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4: 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Lows around 61 tonight under clear skies, southerly winds 10 to 15 miles per hour. High temperatures reach up to 92. Tomorrow, mainly sunny skies. Partly cloudy skies. Tomorrow night, lows level off around 57. From the Weatherology Weather Center, I'm meteorologist Jennifer Wojcicki on Classic Hits 96.5 KJBL. 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

Kenny Loggins, love hanging out with you. It's the best part of my day. Hey, it's me, Madison June, online at Madison on Air. And I got to tell you, I went to the Sphere to see the Backstreet Boys this summer. It was the best concert I've ever been to. I know. If you get the opportunity to go to the Sphere, it's unlike any other concert venue. You have

0: Hello, it is September 10th. You're hanging with me, Madison, celebrating Hot Dog Day. Wait a minute. Why aren't we celebrating Hot Dog Day on Labor Day or Memorial Day? I don't understand that. It's also National TV Dinner Day. Who remembers the TV dinner? Oh, kids' cuisine. When I was growing up, that was like the creme de la creme. Now there's so many to choose from, and they're like $10, too.
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0: Nobody's playing more music than we are. We're playing all of the best music, an incredible playlist. I got it lined up for you. Brand new study says too much free time, it's not a good thing. You actually get a lower sense of well-being. Sometimes you're like, oh, I'm so overloaded, I'm so stressed, I've got so much to do. But that's good for you. You want to stay busy. Research found that having too much time was associated with lower well-being due to lack of productivity and lack of purpose. So make sure you're keeping yourself busy at least every 2 hours.
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3: 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Lows around 61 tonight under clear skies, southerly winds 10 to 15 miles per hour. High temperatures reach up to 92. Tomorrow, mainly sunny skies. Partly cloudy skies. Tomorrow night, lows level off around 57. From the Weatherology Weather Center, I'm meteorologist Jennifer Wojcicki on classic hits 96.5 KJBL. 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

0: Madison June and you hanging out together here on a Thursday. Woman finally hits the jackpot after 20 years of playing the same lottery numbers. Wow. Talk about a lot of faith. This woman in Maryland scored $150,000. She just played the same numbers over and over and over again after buying three tickets for the bonus match 5 drawing on September 9th. Bam, she found out all three tickets were winners, $50,000 each. Girl!
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4: 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Lows around 61 tonight under clear skies, southerly winds 10 to 15 miles per hour. High temperatures reach up to 92 tomorrow, mainly sunny skies. Partly cloudy skies tomorrow night, lows level off around 57. From the Weatherology Weather Center, I'm meteorologist Jennifer Wojcicki on Classic Hits 96.5 KJBL. 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

I will always love you forever. So will Donna Lewis. The best music we played here. Love hanging out with you. Madison June is my name. The Cars by request. This is just what I needed.

0: All right, all of you NFL fans, how was the game last night? Really low-scoring game. Seahawks beat the Patriots 13-10. Of course, the NFL is going down under today. The 49ers versus the Rams. You're going to be able to see this on Netflix. And that's just one of the many streaming services that you're going to need to watch this year if you want to see all of the NFL games. I think it's going to cost you like $800 in subscription fees.
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0: You want to know how I know I'm old? Well, it's because new technology gets released and I don't want it. Apple announced the new iPhone 18 Pro, the 18 Pro Max. Also, finally unveiling that phone called the Duo. It's folding phone. And get this, also an Apple Watch that can repeat back to you what was said within the last 15 seconds. It can transcribe it to a text. That means it's listening to you and your conversations all the time. That sound like some Black Mirror stuff right there?
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3: Here's your Classic Hits 96.5 KJBL forecast. Lows around 61 tonight under clear skies, southerly winds 10 to 15 miles per hour. High temperatures reach up to 92 tomorrow, mainly sunny skies. Partly cloudy skies tomorrow night, lows level off around 57. From the Weatherology Weather Center, I'm meteorologist Jennifer Wojcicki on Classic Hits 96.5 KJBL. 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

0: it comes to great music, you're in the right spot. That's all I play. I just play our favorite music, an incredible playlist. Madison June is my name. You can find me on social media at Madison on Air. And you need to ditch those big, long, hard 90-minute workout sessions. All you need is 3 minutes of intense workout. That's it. Who knew? Okay, it does more for your health, that 3 minutes of all-out exercise, than 90 minutes of moderate cycling. Okay, so just get that blood pumping and you're good to go.
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4: 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Mainly clear skies, tomorrow high of 92. Lows level off around 57, tomorrow night partly cloudy skies. From the Weatherology Weather Center, I'm meteorologist Jennifer Wojcicki on Classic Hits 96.5 KJBL. 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

I know the way to your heart. It's great music. Yes, it is. Madison June and you hanging out together on a Thursday, the night before September 11th, 25 years ago. Can you even believe that? I'm going to talk about that, share stories, and kind of come together tomorrow. But tonight, nothing's stopping us. Got the Beach Boys to put a smile on your face. Happy

0: Nobody else is playing that, just us. Incredible playlist, and it's just for you. You and I just sit and hang, enjoy together. NFL season is officially underway, and Buffalo Bills set to kick off their home opener next week. It's exciting, but not just the Star Spangled Banner will be performed, so will O Canada, debuting at the new Highmark Stadium. Yes. So every single game, both the Star Spangled Banner and O Canada. How do we feel about this?
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0: It is almost time for season 52. Saturday Night Live returns later this month. You guessed it. 52 seasons. Unbelievable. Kicking off September 26th. Jalen Brunson, fresh off leading the New York Knicks to their first NBA championship in 53 years. He's going to be the host. A lot of other artists have been announced for the season. Dakota Johnson's going to be hosting. Let's see. Johnson's going to be promoting her new movie, Verity. I am so excited to see that one. Did you read the book? That was so good. Shane Gillis is going to be hosting. Cat's Eye going to be host. Gracie Abrams. Who would you like to see on SNL?
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2: 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Mainly clear skies tomorrow, high of 92. Lows level off around 57. Tomorrow night, partly cloudy skies. From the Weatherology Weather Center, I'm meteorologist Jennifer Wojcicki on Classic Hits 96.5 KJBL. 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

0: Whenever I hear my children tell me I'm from the 1900s, a little part of me dies. Yes, I am a millennial, and there's a lot of brands that I just want to leave back in the 1900s. 579, Juicy Couture, you remember that? 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Oh, Victoria's Secret. I was so into Victoria's Secret. 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Can you believe it?
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2: 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Lows level off around 61 tonight under mainly clear skies. Winds out of the south 10 to 15 miles per hour. Mainly sunny skies again tomorrow. Daytime highs approaching 92. Lows level off around 57. Tomorrow night, partly cloudy skies. From the Weatherology Weather Center, I'm meteorologist Jennifer Wojcicki on Classic Hits 96.5 KJBL. 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

You two rocking your radio with me, Madison. Hey, thank you so much for joining me. I'm glad you're here. A big health update from Billy Joel, who got a stunt put in his brain, kind of like a shunt, if you will. It's to help him. He was having lots of problems with his balance, even falling on stage. And he says it's working. Whatever is working, please, just don't let anything happen to Billy Joel.

0: Madison June and you hanging out together. Are you spending too long in the shower? Experts say you probably are. The average American spends about 16 minutes in the shower. That's a long time. That's also kind of overkill. All right, experts say 3 minutes is enough to get clean. Maybe a couple extra minutes if you're washing your hair, or ladies, if you're shaving. But let's be honest, it's not about hygiene. 40% of showers are taken for reasons like relaxation, self-care, jacking up the water bill.
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2: 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And that was our version of a cowboy where I grew up.
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0: Can you believe we are already halfway through the year? 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And that also means you need to start planning your PTO. There's an expert who's sharing advice on how to nearly double your days off next year, making the most of your PTO, but doing it around federal holidays like President's Day. That is February 15th. It's a Monday if you already have that off. 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Plus, the Super Bowl is Valentine's Day, so it'll be like a Super Bowl celebration all week.
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2: Here's your Classic Hits 96.5 KJBL forecast. Lows level off around 61 tonight under mainly clear skies. Winds out of the south, 10 to 15 miles per hour. Mainly sunny skies again tomorrow. Daytime highs approaching 92. Lows level off around 57. Tomorrow night, partly cloudy skies. From the Weatherology Weather Center, I'm meteorologist Jennifer Wojcicki on Classic Hits 96.5 KJBL. 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

0: we just take a minute to talk about how great the music is? Yes, music can get us through some of the most difficult times. It brings us together. And I love that you chose us to listen to. Thanks for hanging with me every single weekday. I'm here. I'm Madison. Find me on social media and we can be friends, okay? Madison on air. Meet me back here tomorrow. See ya.
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3: Here's your Classic Hits 96.5 KJBL forecast. Lows level off around 61 tonight under mainly clear skies. Winds out of the south, 10 to 15 miles per hour. Mainly sunny skies again tomorrow. Daytime highs approaching 92. Lows level off around 57. Tomorrow night, partly cloudy skies. From the Weatherology Weather Center, I'm meteorologist Jennifer Wojcicki on Classic Hits 96.5 KJBL. 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

0: Oh, such a feel-good story here from Houston. There was a young man who beat chemo. He had 500 chemo doses, 6 years old. And after his 500th chemo doses and he beat leukemia, he got to throw the first pitch at Tuesday's Houston Astros game. His name is Parker Bear. He was diagnosed with chemo at the age of four, and he just went into remission. What a cool cool little dude, strong little dude, and a cool memory that he's got now.
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3: 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Lows level off around 61 tonight under mainly clear skies. Winds out of the south, 10 to 15 miles per hour. Mainly sunny skies again tomorrow. Daytime highs approaching 92. Lows level off around 57. Tomorrow night, partly cloudy skies. From the Weatherology Weather Center, I'm meteorologist Jennifer Wojcicki on Classic Hits 96.5 KJBL. 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

0: It's Billy Joel, A Big Shot. I'm Jay Michaels. Well, a new survey finds that half of Americans would pay above market price for a home in a gated or controlled entrance neighborhood for safety. 69% of the 1,000 people surveyed says crime where they live hasn't gotten worse, but they are nervous.
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2: Here's your Classic Hits 96.5 KJBL forecast. Lows level off around 61 tonight under mainly clear skies. Winds out of the south, 10 to 15 miles per hour. Mainly sunny skies again tomorrow. Daytime highs approaching 92. Lows level off around 57. Tomorrow night, partly cloudy skies. From the Weatherology Weather Center, I'm meteorologist Jennifer Wojcicki on Classic Hits 96.5 KJBL. 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

clearly now. That's, you know, that's a good song to just keep playing in your head over and over again when things aren't going right. We've all been in those times in our life where, you know what, things just aren't going the way they should. Nothing seems to be working. Things are always going to get better, okay? Bruce Hornsby in the Range on the way. We'll do 99 Red Balloons from Nina, or 99 Left Balloons if you're in Germany. All after REO Speedwagon. Let's keep on loving you. I'm Jay Michaels. Thanks for spending third shift here with me.

0: Hey there, it's Jay Michaels. Well, now that the kids are back in school, parents are asking how their child's day was and only getting grunts and one-word answers back. 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

0: Bruce Springsteen, the boss, and glory days. I'm Jay Michaels, third shift clocking in. 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
1: 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Lows of aloft around 61 tonight under mainly clear skies. Winds out of the south 10 to 15 miles per hour. Mainly sunny skies again tomorrow. Daytime highs approaching 92. Lows of aloft around 57. Tomorrow night, partly cloudy skies. From the Weatherology Weather Center, I'm meteorologist Jennifer Wojcicki on Classic Hits 96.5 KJBL. 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

0: This one you just have to sing along to, right? 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